And that was Miki Yamanaka from her new album, Breathe. We heard Indigo. Before that, Zakai Curtis, who's now known as Zakai. From his new album, we heard Joust. All right. This is WTJU Charlottesville on 91.1 FM and worldwide at WTJU.net. We've tripped over our first hour, and this is live from the studio, straight no filter. I'm DJ Night Jazz, glad to be with you with jazz until 9 o'clock with no delay. Back to the jazz. Nicholas Payton and Butcher Brown have a new release called A Supreme Blue. These are renditions of Miles Davis and also John Coltrane songs, and we are going to hear Acknowledgement.

And we just heard Nicholas Payton and Butcher Brown from Richmond. From the album A Supreme Blue, we heard Acknowledgement. 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

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All right, back to the jazz. Ulysses Owens Jr. and Generation Y have a new album out called Kind of Grunge. We heard a couple of tracks in the first hour, and we're going to hear one more. Smells Like Teen Spirit.

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And we just heard Haruna Fukuzawa from Plays at the Wrong Time. We heard the title track. That's her new one. Good to hear it. Before that, we heard Denise Donatelli with her new album, Take My Breath Away. On the Savant label, we heard the track, Go. Before that, we heard Ulysses Owens Jr. and Generation Y from their new one, Kind of Grunge. We heard the Nirvana cover, Smells Like Teen Spirit. All right. Jazz Mania, heard each Wednesday morning from 9 till noon, presents a diverse blend of modern and classic jazz, as well as other forms of creative, improvised music. A veritable smorgasbord of jazz, right here on WTJU. Maybe when you drink, you keep wanting more. 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Maybe drinking stopped being fun. Now it just makes you feel lonely. People in AA understand, and they say, welcome. 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Let's get back into the music.

0: and we're listening to the silky sounds of Zakai. The track is I Want to Feel the Way You Move. Alright, this ends another Straight No Filter. I'm DJ Night Jazz. I'm here with you every other week. Barrington will be here next week. Be sure to tune in. Up next, Cultural Vibes Radio with Ty Cooper. Tune in. Get some fresh vibes in your life. All right. We're to close out the track from Caesar Frazier from his new self-titled album, Alive, One Night in Savannah. We're going to hear the track, Jive Samba.
1: Ladies and gentlemen, without further ado, here's the man you came to hear tonight. Live at the District Live Performance Center in Savannah, Georgia, one of the great legends of the Hammond B3 organ, the maestro himself, Caesar Frazier.

All right, all right. This is Culture Vibes Radio. You're listening to. This is Todd Cooper. I'm your host for the night. Every Tuesday, 9 to 11 p.m. right here on WTJU. And you're listening to an amazing show. You know, we do a lot. We have a lot of interviews from people around the world in the arts. You know, this show, if you don't know, Culture Vibes Radio, I started this show. And I really wanted something to represent the name that I, you know, chose for the show that I came up with, Cultural Vibes Radio. So we take a deep dive typically into fashion, film, art, and music. And we usually take this deep dive. Sometimes I actually read from a variety of books and that I may bring into the station and kind of like on different topics. It could be about fashion. It could be about Gucci. You know, it could be about Tom Ford or any other smaller brands and stuff like that. So if they have a book, I may bring a book and just read some excerpts from the book. But then also we take deep dive just by simply having interviews with people. So I interview people from all walks of life, from fashion, film, art, and music. You know, we got to represent the show. So I've had people on this show, some guests that were really famous, you know. So we had Frederic, you know, Vanderwall, we had her on the show. You know, she was a supermodel. She was part of that, you know, high-end runway model that also was on the magazines. So, you know, so she was in that collection of supermodels when they created that term, supermodels. And she was also with the Victoria's Secret, that whole team of models during that era. And, you know, so she really, really, truly, she was amazing. She was an amazing interview. We actually interviewed her when she was in Amsterdam in her living room on her sofa laying down. and we just had an amazing interview, you know, just really kind of, it was just like we were just chilling in the living room. I was in her living room, you know, but, you know, really far away. So, so we do a lot of stuff like that. You know, we have, you know, people from music, fashion, obviously, filmmaking, you know, cinema and so forth. And even some fine artists we had on the show as well. And I'm not airing an interview tonight, but we will have some more, kind of have some lined up. You know, recently, I didn't come in the station last week because I was out of town, but we had interviews like a couple of weeks before, you know, before my last show, before, you know, going out of town. And so I really want to kind of be really intentional and mindful of who the type of person I'm interviewing. What I mean by that is not really the type of person, I'm sorry, but the career path, the career. And I want to give you guys something new and different. You know, because I interview a lot of filmmakers, right? I'm a filmmaker. We have the Indie Short Film Festival, and I'm connected to various festivals. So that's kind of like an easy low-hanging fruit for me. So I really wanted to just kind of really like take a moment and figure out, okay, who do I want to bring on the show? What genre? What part of the genre? And things of that nature. So that's why it took me a little time, but I have a couple lined up who we're going to interview. We're scheduling I already have a scheduled date for one of them, and then the other one I'm trying to schedule, because I want to do them back to back. I want to record them, and then I want to have them lined up to, you know, to air, you know. So so I think that'll probably be in a couple of weeks, so we'll figure it out. This past weekend, I was at the Soul of Seaville. They had a great event out there in the XR Park. So I salute, you know, the programmers of that. They did a great job. I didn't go to the other events, unfortunately, because I was just busy. But I did set up a table for the Indie Short Film Festival at the outside event that they do at the XR Park. And it was a great crowd. Great crowd came through there. And the performances, I heard the go-go bands and stuff, so it was really cool. Taj, who, you know, she's been on WTJU before and performing and stuff like that. I heard her, you know, I heard her performance, her set,
And she had a live band set. That set was amazing, actually. It was pretty good, actually. It was really good. And so I need to reach out to her to let her know I heard her set and it was really good. So anyway, I think that's all I did this past week. I didn't even go to church. I felt bad about that too. I just had to work. I've just been working. All right, so let me go. Let's get to the music. I've been rambling enough for the past like 5 minutes, four and a half minutes or whatever. But yeah, so just been out in Charlottesville. All right, so let's get to it. I want to, now this show tonight is different. I got to give disclaimers all the time. Every time I do something different, I have to give a disclaimer. We got some old school. This, like I said, it's going to be different. We got some old school. We got some kind of like mid old school, like stuff in the 90s or whatever. And then we have, yeah, I don't think we have anything like really recent. This is like old. See, I'm going to call it season. We got some Duke Ellington. We got some Coltrane, Isaac Hayes, Barry White. You know, the Dramatics. Jesse and Trina. We had some Al Green, the OJ. So if you're not into that, I'm sorry. You know, catch me next week. But I know some people are going to love it. So let's start it out with some In the Sentimental Mood by Duke Ellington and John Coltrane. Yeah, y'all know this song. It's not new. It's a household song. Duke Ellington and John Coltrane. And you're listening to WTJU 91.1 FM Charlottesville and the World Wide Web at www.wtju.net.

0: All right, so we started off with In a Sentimental Mood, Duke Ellington and John Coltrane. We had Walk On by Isaac Hayes. Never Gonna Give It Up, Give You Up, excuse me, by Barry White. Get Up and Get Down, The Dramatics. Then we had Tired of Being Alone by one of my favorite artists, Al Green. Love Train by the OJs. And The Look of Love by Isaac Hayes right there. That's who you heard. So I went back. I dug in the crates. That's what's called digging in the crates. I went into the crates. I dug, and I found it. And I found the gems just for Culture Vibes Radio. So it's different music that we're playing tonight, you know. So, you know, I'm not playing the usual, you know, some of the usual that I play. And you guys who've been with me, you know the music that we play. Joe and many others, 112 and Mary J. Blige and stuff. We're going to get back to it, though. We may even have something later on like that, but right now I'm just in a mood. You know what I'm saying? I'm just in a mood, certain mood. WTJU is supported by the Botanical Garden of the Piedmont, presenting a wellness-themed Super Saturdays at the Garden on August 29th with the Seaville Band's Woodwind Quintet, Seaville Cinco, performing at 11 a.m., then save the date for the Botanical Art Festival, a month of nature-inspired activities happening September 1st through the 30th. 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
1: All right, this is little something I've been working on. It's new. I call it a blues for Nina. Say, baby, can I be your slave? I've got to admit, girl, you're the shit, girl, and I'm digging you like a grave. Now, do they call you daughter to the spinning pulsar, or maybe queen of 10,000 moons? 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Oh, hell no, it's got to be Oshun. 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Is that a smile me put on your face, child? Wide as a field of jasmine and clover. Talk that talk, honey. Walk that walk, money. High on legs that'll spank Jehovah. Who am I? It's not important. They call me brother to the night. And right now, I'm the blues in your left thigh. I'm trying to become the funk in your right. Who am I? I'll be whoever you say. But right now, I'm the sight-raped hunter, blindly pursuing you as my prey. And I just want to give you injections of sublime erections and get you to dance to my rhythm. Make you dream archetypes of black angels in flight upon wings of distorted, contorted, metaphoric jism. Come on, Slim. Fuck your man. I ain't worried about him. It's you who I want to step to my scene. Cause rather than deal with the fallacy of this dry-ass reality, I'd rather dance and romance your sweet ass in a wet dream. Who am I? Well, they all call me brother to the night. And right now, I'm the blues in your left thigh. Trying to become the funk in your right. Is that all right?
2: Darius, love her.

0: All right, guys, that was a good play. We played some good songs. That right there was All Time Love by Studio. Hold on, my headphones. Okay, now I can hear myself. All Time Love by that was the studio version. Jeff Bradshaw, Eric Robinson, Robert Glasspin, and you know, the crew. We had Cloud Nine by Donnie. And that was from, in Cloud Nine, I believe that was from the, if I'm not mistaken, that was from the soundtrack. Okay, maybe it wasn't. I thought that was on the Love Jones soundtrack. But maybe it wasn't. But we had Love, Need, and Want You by Jaguar White. You know, Jaguar, she was a songstress. A lot of drama with her, talking about Puffy. P. Diddy, and, you know, stuff came out that was true, and a lot of people, you know, against her, though. It's just kind of, wow. Y'all should look it up. Jaguar Wright, W-R-I-G-H-T. And Heaven Must Be Like This by D'Angelo, whatever, Jill Scott. Brother to the Night, that was a spoken word piece by Lorenz Tate, you know, the actor. That was from the Love Jones soundtrack. Can't Get Enough by Kenny Lattimore. Never Enough by Groove Theory, and Something Something by Maxwell. All right, so let's get to it. 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

Hey, I'm about to get out of here, guys, and we close out this show with Corinne Bailey Rae. That's one of my favorite artists. She's out of London. What you just heard was some songs from the 2006 release that was self-titled, Corinne Bailey Rae. Amazing artist. I can't say enough about her. I love her voice and the music, you know, the songwriting. Amazing.

All amazing, all amazing. So we close out the show with her. We got a couple more songs before the next show take over. All right, but this is Corinne Bailey Rae, and you may not hear me again tonight because I'm gonna let the music play out while the other person comes on and get ready for their show. But you will hear a couple more songs by Corinne Bailey Rae. And thanks for listening to Culture Vibes Radio with Ty Cooper. And I'm your host, Ty Cooper. Don't forget what I said earlier. If you were listening, if you were, tuned in and dialed in, that we're taking not a different direction, but just adding some more diversity to the lineup of interviews. And before I go, we have, I don't know if you guys know that, and it's a big problem. It's a big problem in our country. And, and it's not like necessarily a political thing because it's dealing with the children. And we all want the children to have the best opportunities they possibly can. And but there's a movie, a documentary feature film titled Juvies. I screened this film various times throughout different cities, and because I was really advocating for juvenile justice reform. And so at the height of this discussion around the country, I guess some politician did turn it political, but because they were running on it. And so I was really pushing it. Every screening event that we did, we had people speak on the panels from the judicial system and juvenile advocates, and we had a lot of attention around the country, about this issue. In this film was executive produced by Mark Wahlberg and a buddy of mine, Leslie Neal. She directed it out of California. So, and it's following these 12 kids, juveniles who were tried as adults. So it kind of followed them. The film team came into the juvenile detention center and the students were learning how to film, and pretty much, and it was about the filming, teaching them, but also it was about how they landed in this situation, what they're facing. So anyway, we are screening this again because unfortunately this issue is still here. It's still something that we need to fight. And so my way of doing it is just really, truly creating exposure, right? Educating the community, educating our community members about this issue, because they may not know that this issue is even an issue. And it was the same way before when I first started really pushing and advocating, and that was part of the thing. That was something that I took on. And it was a lot of time, a lot of energy, a lot of money, a lot of focus on just trying to get the word out. When you're advocating for anything like this, judicial reform and prison reform, it's not for the faint of heart, So long story short, September 25th at Vinegar Hill Theater, we have a screening of this event, and we're going to be giving out tickets on air as well. We're going to give out tickets on air. But if you would like to learn more about it, then you can go to ISFF. So that's short for Indie Short Film Festival, ISFF, juvies.eventive.org. So that's ISFF juvies, JUVIES .eventive.org, and listen to WTJU because we're going to be giving out tickets to that on this station, and I'm going to be giving out tickets other means as well in the community. Like, for us, it's not about selling as many tickets, but it's about getting the community inside the building to learn and hear. And we have a panel discussion with judicial professionals and juvenile advocates as well, coming in from Richmond and even local as well. So that's it, but I just wanted to share that. I guess I really want to play another song, but let me get out of here and let the other show come on and get ready.
But thank you for listening, guys, and stay tuned to WTJU. We're going to be giving out tickets soon, okay? And that event, like I said, September 25th at Vinegar Hill Theater, and that's 7 p.m. All right. So you'll hear more about it with the giveaways on other shows as well, okay? Signing out, guys. Once again, this is Corbin Betty Ray.

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Thanks for listening in. I'm excited to play some music for you tonight.

Okay, we just started out with Marianne by Fontaines DC. That is a brand new song off of their album that's coming out this October, which I'm super excited about. So look out for that. Next, we heard Venus as a Boy by Bjork. That's an older one, one of my favorites. And then we heard Worrywart, I think a pretty underrated song by Radiohead off of their album Knives Out. And then what we just heard was Ain't Quite Right by Still Blank, and that came out in 2025. 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Now, the rest of the music that I have for you is kind of a collection of just newer music that I've found recently, and a little bit of a combination of some really cool, unique pieces that I was recommended by some people that I met while I was just traveling. So I'm excited for those. Stay tuned for those a little bit later on. But for now, enjoy my recent finds.

wheels are moving on the road. Let me out, I'm walking home. To hide between the semitones.

Okay, who's with me still? We just heard Wax by Dog's Body. That is also a 2026 recent drop. And then we heard Bear Walk by Mary in the Junkyard. If you heard my show a couple weeks ago, you heard me getting very hype about them. I've been nonstop listening to them lately because they also had a recent album come out, their first full-length album. So go ahead and listen to them. And then we heard Cross the Street by Junior Varsity, then Conflagration Mindset by Cola, Park It by Esmeralda Road, North American Scum by LCD Sound System, Kick Stones by Westside Cowboy. This is also a newer group and a newer drop as well. 33 by The Smashing Pumpkins, which Olivia Rodrigo just collaborated with them on, so that was really cool. And then Alone in Cologne by Sorry. And yeah, we have some more music coming up, but before that, I'm gonna tell you a little bit about the new Pornographers at the Paramount. WTJU is supported by the Paramount Theater on Charlottesville's downtown mall. Paramount presents the new Pornographers, the former site tour on Tuesday, September 29th. For over 20 years, the new Pornographers have proven themselves to be one of the most versatile bands in indie rock. Tickets for their Tuesday, September 29th show are at theparamount.net. Now, Merging with the Night is one of our shows that we have. It could be a calm and starry night where the moon is bright, or rumbling and thundering, and you could be wondering, as the darkness shields the light, if everything merges with the night. Yes, everything, say Danny DeBlanco and Brock, who invite you to join them every Wednesday night at 11 p.m. for a cosmos of music. Another one of our fantastic shows, Foggy Notion. Foggy Notion brings you mood-motivated music for midweek musing. You'll hear music from all genres, soul, punk, funk, dance, and of course, rock. That's Foggy Notion, Wednesday afternoons from 2 to 4, right here on WTJU.

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0: limerence?
1: Well, limerence is a condition that was described in the 1970s by Dorothy Tennant, the psychologist. And it's when we develop an intense obsessive infatuation to another person. There's obstructions, there's barriers to consummating the relationship. We sort of get caught in this obsessive loop. And it's almost like, what it is, it's very akin to an addiction, being addicted to this other person. I just want to add, I know limerence all too well. And the thing with limerence is, you'll know if you've had it just by the description I've given.
2: It bleaches out stains, wipes out germs as no other leading cleanser can.
3: 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I am DJ Mal Paso, and we are in the clutches of limerence addiction.

Good evening, night denizens. I am DJ Mal Paso. Welcome to Limerence Addiction. We just opened the show with Damien Jr. Gong Marley doing All Night. I've loved that one since I heard it maybe back in 06, 07 on Austin City Limits. So it's still summer, obviously, but it's that weird part of summer. So here's a poem by Denise Levertov called Living. The fire in leaf and grass, so green it seems each summer the last summer. The wind blowing, the leaves shivering in the sun, each day the last day. A red salamander, so cold and so easy to catch, dreamily moves his delicate feet and long tail. I hold my hand open for him to go, each minute the last minute.

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And it's the Hacienda Show. 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

DJ Malpasso still here with you on Limerence Addiction. And in that last set, we heard Wrong Side of Town by Harrison Berg's own Jaguar Dini. Fabulous electro clash goth adjacent. Getting a little extra spice there from Josh Dove. That's from the album Temper that came out last year. After that was Bloom For Me by Pearly Drops. Then we heard Phaser Eyes by Frank Black, followed by Sudden Ambitions by Lust For Youth. Then it was good old Ballrooms Of Mars by T-Rex. After that we heard brand new Blonde Redhead. That was Blood Spilled. Someone online said, we're eating good this year, folks, and yes, we are. After that was a collaboration between Elizabeth Fraser and Sun Signature. That was Underwater. We also heard Dog Song by Sweet Pill. And we ended the set with Fun Boy 3 doing Alone. And yes, that is a lot of fun for me. And I also want to tell you, even though I'm sure you already know, that our bed music tonight is Mr. Angelo Badalamenti and a number of tracks that he did for Twin Peaks. Let's get back to it.

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I am DJ Malpasso, and you are in the middle of Limerence Addiction.

DJ Malpasso here with you on hour two of Limerence Addiction. And I do have a lot more new music coming up in this hour, but that last set had a lot of classics that just felt right to me. We heard David Bowie with Breaking Glass. We heard Billy Idol with The Loveless. We heard Roland S. Howard with Nothing. And we open the hour with Nick Cave and the Bad Seeds, Jubilee Street. And a note on that last one, as beautiful a song as Jubilee Street is, I admittedly should be completely sick of it by now because during the pandemic, Nick Cave and the Bad Seeds had a YouTube channel called Bad Seed TV. And Jubilee Street, I got to hear a lot of that song during the pandemic. But unlike a lot of things, something happened with that one where the continuous reinforcement made me realize how much I liked the song for some reason, about it like a year and a half later. So I can never really call these things. Here's a poem by Aaron Smith called Boston. I've been meaning to tell you how the sky is pink here sometimes, like the roof of a mouth that's about to chomp down on the crooked steel teeth of the city. I remember the desperate things we did, and that I stumble down sidewalks listening to the buzz of street lamps at dusk and the crush of leaves on the pavement. Without you here, I'm viciously lonely. And I can't remember the last time I felt holy, the last time I offered myself as sanctuary. I watched two men press hard into each other, their bodies caught in the club's bass drum swell, and I couldn't remember when I knew I'd never be beautiful, but it must have been quick and subtle, the way the Holy Ghost can pass in and out of a room. I want so desperately to be finished with desire, the rushing wind, the still, small voice.

A mashup of ambient and beat-based electronic music, Electronic Explorations navigates the road less traveled of electronic music, alternating Saturday mornings at 1. And Cadmium is a show for people who hear the phrase blackened crusty sludge and think of music instead of the stuff that builds up around your sink drain. Every Sunday morning at 1, Mr. Owl takes you on a screaming ride through extreme metal past and present, from the shallow underground to the molten iron at the Earth's core. You might hear some clean singing, but don't hold your breath.

A coalition of five local nonprofits and community groups has formed the Grocery Card Campaign to help alleviate the food insecurity many immigrants are facing as a result of federal immigration enforcement activities. The Grocery Card Campaign puts grocery store gift cards immediately into the hands of our immigrant neighbors and is an opportunity for community members to show their support by helping ensure that basic food needs are met. For more information, email grocerycardcampaign@gmail.com. And a 5-cent plastic bag tax is in effect in the city of Charlottesville and Albemarle County. 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The Sierra Club will redistribute the bags to individuals who need them. 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

DJ Malpasso, nearing the end of another Limerence Addiction with you. In that last set, we heard K by Cigarettes After Sex. That's a band that I first learned about through the band Garbage on What's in My Bag. After that was two songs that asked the question, is this real? Is This Real by Wipers and Lick the Star by Glixen. After that was Stars and Moons by Dizzy. That was followed by a run of brand new music, Ambulance by Shock Corridor, Default Mode by Nikki Nair, Cinder by Beacon, and Happiness Don't Show Up Like It Should by The Anchoress. And all of that can be found on Bandcamp and made the new and notable list recently. And definitely stick around because I have even more new music to close out the night. There's new Zara, new Blums, and new Robin Hitchcock, and a little sound collaging like I like to do from time to time. This has been DJ Malpasso on another Limerence Addiction. Until next time, take care of yourselves and each other because, say it with me, everything is going to be everything. Have a good night.

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It cries, it demands. It says there is a chance. It will not say no.

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Recognize this tune? It's The Miller of Drohan by Lunasa. What about this guitar? Stefan Rembel and Echoes of Spain. Or what about this group? That's Hawktail and the Tobogganist. 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

hustle, no rock and roll, unless your name's Brewster, cause Brewster's a punk. Parents let go cause it's magic in the air, criticizing rap shows you're out of order. Stop looking, listen to the phrase and Fred Astaire's, and don't get offended while Mace Do-Si-Do's your daughter. A dry camera roll system is now set, fly around the store under Daisy Productions. It stands for the inner sound, y'all, and y'all can bet that the action's not a trick, but

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How good is your ear and your folk music memory? Recognize this tune? It's The Miller of Drohan by Lunasa. What about this guitar? Stefan Remmel and Echoes of Spain. What about this groove? That's Hawktail and The Tobogganist. So what do these three acts have in common? They've all played on the WTJU stage. 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

Thank you very much, ladies and gentlemen. Right now, I got to tell you about the fabulous, most groovy bell bottoms.

Welcome to Classical Prelude. I'm Ralph Graves. Our featured work today is the Symphony No. 4, the Psalm of Victory by Havergal Brian. We begin with the Trumpet Concerto in D Major by Benedetto Marcello. Performing is Miroslav Kezmar, trumpet soloist, and the Cappella Estrapolitana is directed by Peter Scavore.

The Trumpet Concerto in the Key of D Major by Benedetto Marcello. We heard a performance with the Capella Istrapolitana, directed by Peter Skovor. Miroslav Kezmar, trumpet soloist. You're listening to Classical Prelude on Charlottesville Classical. Our featured work is the Symphony No. 4 of Havergal Brian, subtitled Das Siegeslied, or the Psalm of Victory. This performance is with the Czech-Slovak Radio Symphony Orchestra and Chorus, directed by Adrian Lieper.

The Song of Victory, Symphony No. 4 by Havergal Brian. We heard the Czechoslovak Radio Symphony Orchestra and Chorus, directed by Adrian Lieber. This has been Classical Prelude with your host, Ralph Graves. Thanks so much for listening.

0: You're listening to WTJU Charlottesville. It's time for local news. President Donald Trump has signed a new executive order calling for childhood vaccine changes. As VPM News' Dean Mirshahi reports, it doesn't change anything in Virginia.
1: Trump's order recommends fewer routine vaccines for children and separating shots typically taken in single visits to multiple doctor visits. The day after Trump's order, the Virginia Department of Health publicly backed its vaccine schedule recommendations, saying evidence shows it helps protect children from preventable diseases. Christy Gray is VDH's immunization director.
2: It's a very confusing environment right now, but we wanted to make sure that parents knew that the executive order does not change any vaccine recommendations or school immunization requirements in Virginia.
1: Gray encourages parents to talk with their child's pediatrician if they have any vaccination questions. Dean Mirshahi, VPM News.
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My name is Ken Nail. 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

And let's take a look outside at the weather for today and looking ahead. Currently it's 68 degrees, mostly clear outside. We can expect warm temperatures in the low 90s today. But it looks like we may avoid any of the ubiquitous afternoon storms we've had lately. Now, looking ahead, the unsettled weather returns on Thursday through the weekend. It'll be a bit cooler with highs in the mid to low 80s through Thursday and the weekend. But there'll be a chance for showers and thunderstorms every day from Thursday through Sunday. Well, we're familiar with terms like the symphony or a concerto, but what's a tone poem? Well, a tone poem is a single movement piece of orchestral music. It tells a story, illustrates a painting or illustration, or evokes a landscape. Now, these were popular in the late 19th century Romantic period, and they were adopted by many different composers, including Antonin Dvorak. Let's start this morning with a tone poem from Antonin Dvorak. Here's his Opus 108, The Noon Witch. The Berlin Philharmonic is led by Sir Simon Rattle.

0: The Brooklyn Philharmonic, led by Sir Simon Rattle, performing The Noon Witch, a tone poem by Antonin Dvorak. So what's with the title, The Noon Witch? Well, Dvorak was inspired by the poem Poldenice, written by Czech folklorist Karol Jaromír Erben. Now, the poem is based on the noon demon Lady Midday of Slavic mythology. The work was one of four tone poems Dvorak composed, inspired by Czech themes. Thanks for starting your day right with WTJU. Every weekday morning from 7 to 9, Classical Sunrise eases you through your busy morning with friendly, knowledgeable hosts and special features you won't find anywhere else. On Classical Sunrise Thursday, Lisbeth and David Baldwin explore the many worlds of classical music, presenting old favorites, new discoveries, and helping you start the day on a high note. In the 8 o'clock hour, Ralph Graves presents Composer Cameo, sharing the very human stories of the great and near great.
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0: And thanks again for joining us this morning on Classical Sunrise. Coming up, we have selections from Robert Schumann, Johann Strauss II, Beethoven, Roy Harris, and much, much more. It is 7:19. My name's Ken Nail, and thanks again for joining us on Classical Sunrise. Classical era composer Carl Stamitz really had an affinity for the clarinet. He wrote 11 concertos for the instrument. This morning, let's enjoy the second of the bunch. Performing the Clarinet Concerto No. 2 in B-flat major is Eduard Brunner as our soloist, and the Munich Chamber Orchestra is led by Hans Stadelmeier. Music of Carl Stamitz for your Classical Sunrise.

0: The second of 11 clarinet concertos from Carl Stamitz, that was number 2 in B-flat major. Performing was Eduard Brunner with the Munich Chamber Orchestra led by Hans Stadelmeier. WTJU is supported by the Paramount Theater on Charlottesville's downtown mall. Paramount On Screen presents the National Theater's live in HD production of Les Liaisons Dangereuses on Thursday, August 20th at 7 p.m. Filmed live on stage at the National Theater, Marion Elliott directs this thrilling game of love, lies, and social warfare. Tickets and information for Liaisons Dangereuses on Thursday, August 20th are at theparamount.net.
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0: That's right. The WTJU app works as advertised. I will testify to that. So what did you get your spouse for their last birthday? Well, Robert Schumann wrote his Introduction and Concert Allegro Opus 134 in 1853 as a 34th birthday present for his wife, the virtuoso pianist Clara Schumann. Hard to top that one, I think. Vladimir Ashkenazy is joined by the London Symphony Orchestra, led by Uri Segal, in this performance. The Concert Allegro with Introduction in D Minor, Opus 134 of Robert Schumann.

0: And a little birthday present from Robert Schumann to his wife, Clara Schumann. That was the Concert Allegro with introduction in D minor, Opus 134. And of course, Clara did play the piano part on that several times. Vladimir Ashkenazy did the honors today, and he was supported by the London Symphony Orchestra led by Uri Segal. 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In two concerts has showcased the virtuosic range of American composers from George Gershwin to John Adams. Full programs and menus at garthnewell.org. Well, we have a little selection from Johann Strauss II coming up to lighten your morning at the top of the hour. Right now, it's 7:55 a.m. My name is Ken Nail. 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

a contemporary work for cello and piano. Ovidiu Manescu was our cellist. Carl Kramner performed on the piano. And that was Bore, composed by James Chenevert, who is currently Professor Emeritus of Music at Texas Women's University in Denton, Texas. 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

And welcome to the 8 o'clock hour of Classical Sunrise on Charlottesville Classical, WTJU 91.1. My name is Ken Nail. I'll be with you until 9 o'clock this morning. Well, looking outside at the weather, it's currently 71 with bright blue skies outside. We can expect warm temperatures in the low 90s today, and it looks like we may avoid those ubiquitous afternoon storms we've had lately. Now, looking ahead, the unsettled weather returns starting on Thursday and through the weekend. It'll be a bit cooler with highs in the mid-low 80s, but there's a chance for showers or thunderstorms just about every day in the afternoons from Thursday through Sunday. 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Historic walking tour season is underway. Tours include Court Square, where Charlottesville began, Black Barbers of Charlottesville, and the historic Downtown Mall. 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Tickets and details are at albemarlehistory.org/tours. Well, we have a landmark 20th century symphony coming up this hour on Classical Sunrise. Stay tuned for that. Now, here's a little piece dedicated to all of you maybe pulling out your phone and checking out your favorite news app and maybe playing the crossword or Wordle this morning. Here's the Morning Paper Waltz of Johann Strauss II. The Philadelphia Orchestra is led by Eugene Ormandy.

0: Eugene Ormandy leading the Philadelphia Orchestra in the Morning Papers Waltz of Johann Strauss II. I hope you've enjoyed your morning paper, whether in physical form or on your favorite phone or tablet. For me, Wordle in five today. The Double Reeds get a workout coming up next. It's 8:11 a.m. My name's Ken Nail. 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
0: And now a piece of chamber music for bassoon from Michel Corrette, who was a French composer of the 18th century. Here's Le Phoenix. Our lead bassoonist is Kim Walker.

Le Phoenix by French composer Michael Corrette. Kim Walker was our soloist, and she was supported by Roger Burgin Still and Carlo Colombo on the bassoon, and with Daryl Nixon on the clavicin, keyboard instrument, and Kalina Stein on the contrabass. WTJU is supported by Martha Jefferson House, a senior living community on Gordon Avenue in Charlottesville. Each week, Martha Jefferson House, Director of Marketing and Admissions, Mark Hunt, hosts A Life Unedited, a podcast about the lives and perspectives of remarkable people in our community without the filters of hindsight. 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Leonard Bernstein was a real champion of our next work, identifying it as a pinnacle of American symphonic composition. Composed in 1938, Roy Harris's Third Symphony is a one-movement piece with several contrasting sections rather than individual movements. This 1960 performance for the CBS label features Leonard Bernstein leading the New York Philharmonic. The Symphony No. 3 of Roy Harris, for your Wednesday morning classical sunrise.

0: The Symphony No. 3 of Roy Harris, and that 1960 performance was by the New York Philharmonic, led, of course, by Leonard Bernstein. 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
1: 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I'm Shari Barbour, and this is All Those Notes. Poets. Chopin was one, not in the literal sense. He was the poet of the piano. Just about everything he composed included the piano. He understood it better than anyone before him and said, "The piano is my second self." He set new standards for pieces composed for it by experimenting with the use of pedals, original harmonies, and innovative fingerings. He improved the sonata, mazurka, waltz, and nocturne, invented the concept of the instrumental ballad, and elevated the polonaise from village dance to the ballroom. His was a unique style that featured a high level of nuance and sensitivity. Slim hands gave him the ability to cover one-third of the keyboard. Now keep in mind, the piano has 88 keys. Composing his preference to playing concerts, yet the number of his works is small compared to other composers. Intimidated by large audiences, this great master of the Romantic period preferred to give private, more intimate concerts to small social gatherings in the salons of wealthy Parisians. Chopin fit right in, as this collector of gloves was reserved, discreet, and refined. Poor health prevented him from giving public concerts. He gave only 30 of them in his life. He established himself as a piano virtuoso in artistic circles, and as a teacher in high demand, was able to charge handsome fees for private lessons. Frédéric Chopin, Poland's most well-known composer, one of music's earliest superstars, a famous tone poet. I'm Shari Barbour with All Those Notes. For more of All Those Notes, visit virginiaaudio.org.

and a little interlude by Joe Hisaishi. That was from the movie Ponyo on the Cliff by the Sea, and that was entitled The Empty Bucket. Coming up at 9, you have a choice on WTJU and WTJU.net. It's Jazz Mania, presenting a diverse blend of modern and classic jazz, as well as other forms of creative improvised music. A veritable smorgasbord of jazz. And on CharlottesvilleClassical.org, it's Analog Masters with Tom Goodell. Hear the greatest recordings of the past restored to pristine clarity and sonic splendor. Familiar artists like Arturo Toscanini and Joshua Heifetz are featured, alongside nearly forgotten women and people of color, all of whom made indelible contributions to the world of classical music. Well, speaking of indelible contributions to the world of classical music, we conclude our programming this morning with a selection from Ludwig van Beethoven, performed by the great interpreter of Beethoven, George Sell, and the Cleveland Orchestra. Here's the Egmont Overture, the Opus 84 of Ludwig van Beethoven.

Music of Ludwig van Beethoven for your classical sunrise. That was the Egmont Overture, Opus 84, performed by the Cleveland Orchestra, led by George Zell. And thanks again for joining us for Classical Sunrise this morning. Classical Sunrise is on every weekday morning from 7 to 9, and you can check out our full range of classical and other programming at WTJU.net or the WTJU app. My name is Ken Nail. Have a great day.

0: You're listening to WTJU Charlottesville. It's time for local news. President Donald Trump has signed a new executive order calling for childhood vaccine changes. As VPM News' Dean Mirshahi reports, it doesn't change anything in Virginia.
1: Trump's order recommends fewer routine vaccines for children and separating shots typically taken in single visits to multiple doctor visits. The day after Trump's order, the Virginia Department of Health publicly backed its vaccine schedule recommendations, saying evidence shows it helps protect children from preventable diseases. Christy Gray is VDH's immunization director.
2: It's a very confusing environment right now, but we wanted to make sure that parents knew that the executive order does not change any vaccine recommendations or school immunization requirements in Virginia.
1: Gray encourages parents to talk with their child's pediatrician if they have any vaccination questions. Dean Mirshahi, VPM News.
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Good morning. This is Aaron, the Jazz Czar, bringing you Jazz Mania this morning. I alternate in this chair with Dusty, and we bring you a blend of classic and modern jazz and a lot of other stuff. Anyway, let me tell you that WTJU is supported by North Branch School, an independent nonprofit school in Afton, Virginia, for children ages 3 to 14, rooted in a love of learning. 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And good morning once again. It's 9:03 a.m. And wow, a lot of music to get to today. I usually like to start with some the latest or one of the latest releases from John Batiste, Black Mozart. But I also like to focus on jazz birthdays as a way of orienting us to some history. So today are the birthdays of Harry Mills of the Mills Brothers. I really didn't know much about those guys. Also, the birthday of Jimmy Rolls, a piano player, and his daughter Stacy has played here before several years ago. It's the birthday of Tim Higgins, a trumpeter, as well as Ginger Baker, who, as you might remember, was the drummer with Cream, and he actually put out a jazz release in the late 90s with Bill Frisell. And anyway, so there's a lot of music to get to, let's see here. Let me start with... Mr. Batiste from Black Mozart. Here we go.

Well, that was rude. We were listening to John Batiste on the keyboards there, on the piano, from his 2026 release, came out a couple of months ago, called Black Mozart, and that was A La Turk Movement, and before that, A La Blues, and we started with Fasil Batiste from his new release again, Black Mozart, on Decca Records. And as you probably know, I'm a big fan of Mr. Batiste. He also put out recently Monk Meditations and Monk Movements, two different albums that are, I guess they're kind of, they call it crossover. And I was thinking of checking that out after we tell you a few things here. 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Also, let's see here. It says, the computer says, just a moment, dot, dot, dot. So hold on a second here. All right, let's see here. Okay, it says, Livable Seaville will host a webinar, Homelessness in Charlottesville, What's the Plan? This Wednesday from 6:30 to 7:30 p.m. More people than ever are now experiencing a lack of secure housing in Charlottesville and the harms and challenges that come with it. This webinar will help us better understand the current state of homelessness in Charlottesville, what is being done to address it, and what needs to happen to achieve workable solutions. More information and registration is at livableseaville.org. That's LIVABLECVILLE, livableseaville.org. Also, 30 years and still running, All That Jazz remains committed to all the bops, global influences, and the new. Join us for a continuing salute to the luminous, continuously changing archive that is jazz. Always more music and less talk, Thursday morning from 9 till 11, right here on WTJU. Okay, let's get back to, I wanted to play a couple more tracks from Black Mozart and then get into some of the Monk stuff and then get into our birthdays, which begins with the Mills brothers. You know, Harry Mills' birthday is today. I didn't really know much about them, but they were actually a legendary force in the music world. Let's see here. What do I want to play for you now? I think it is this tune called Shine. Let's see what happens. Hopefully this will work.

piano of John Batiste there from his release that came out earlier this year called Black Mozart on Decca Records. And that was called Processional. Ahead of that was Twinkle, obviously an allusion to Twinkle, Twinkle, Little Star. And then ahead of that, Shine. And we started with three movements, Facile Batiste, A la Blues, and A la Turk Movement. All the piano of John Batiste, and he subsequently has put out a couple of releases that I want to check out with you called Monk Meditations and then Monk Movements. But first, let me tell you, let me get back to my screen here. 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Also, let me check out something here. All right, let's see what's going on. Just a moment, it says, dot, dot, dot. While the computer is thinking, let me... Here we go. On August 28th, the UVA Art Department is opening a new exhibition in the Ruffin Gallery. 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That's pretty interesting. Ecological ecosystems through ceramic flow-form vessels and fountains. That's pretty amazing. Okay, let's see here. Let's move on to some the new Batiste. He's put out two releases related to Monk. This is called Monk Meditations. I have not previewed this, so I'm checking this out along with you. And it says, it defines it as classical crossover, so I'm not sure. But anyway, this is called Monk Meditations. This is music of John Batiste right here on WTJU. Always Know.

And as we rudely stop there, I wonder why it's asking me to upgrade my my device here. Anyway, not now. Anyway, that was the piano of John Batiste, and he was doing Monk's Mood there from his. He put out a couple of new releases. This is called Monk's Meditations. We're going to visit a couple of tunes from Monk Movements, but we just

But let me tell you, let's see here. I think, do I have anything else to tell you? Well, you are in tune with Jazmini here on WTJU Charlottesville, and I think that's it. No more news here. It's 9:54 now, but I wanted to check out the second release that John Batiste has put out. So we're taking, I guess, a deep dive, as you would say, into John Batiste and some Monk. And this is the second release called Monk Meditations, and they define it as classical crossover. And so we're going to hear, let's go to Monk Movements. That's what I want. This is called Thelonious Monk's Jazz Gems Hit the Musician with Fresh Purpose and Verve, which is the label. So we're going to hear In Walked Bud. And I guess this is, again, the piano of John Batiste right here on WTJU.

Hey, folks, this is trumpeter John Durth, director of the UVA Jazz Ensemble. I play to live and live to play, but I love to listen to 91.1 FM WTJU Charlottesville, the soundest of sound choices in Central Virginia. 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

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Good morning once again. It's 10 a.m. You're listening to Jazz Mania here with Aaron the Jazz Czar. And let's see, we've been listening to a lot of Monk, a lot of John Batiste. He has, he's put out this third album here. Two of them are related to Thelonious Monk. And so we just heard In Walked Bud, his interpretation from his album called Monk Movements. It's on Verve. And interestingly, his other album, Black Mozart, is on Decca. I guess they must be related somehow, but I'm not sure. But let me tell you that support comes from the Garth Newell Music Center, hosting concerts in the Virginia Allegheny Mountains, where performances are paired with world-class dining, and lodging is available in a historic manor house. More at garthnewell.org. And let's see here. What else can I tell you? Let me try to get this up here. Bear with me. Again, it says just a moment, dot, dot, dot. And we're going to hear a couple more tracks from Monk Movements. But let me get back to the screen I wanted. It says, Visible Records is an artist-run gallery and studio space located in the Woolen Mills neighborhood of Charlottesville, Virginia. Visible Records seeks to provide Central Virginians with compelling contemporary arts and a variety of local events and programs to build strong communities. The studio features rotating exhibitions open Tuesday through Saturday from 11 a.m. to 5 p.m. And beyond arts, their space is also home to Common Fields Community Gardens and Charlottesville's Little Free Fridge. To find out more about their programming or to get involved, visit visible-records.com. What a nice space down in Belmont. Anyway, 10:02 a.m., we're going to move on to a couple more tracks from Monk Movements. And this, again, is from John Batiste, and it's on, again, on Verve. And we're going to hear a couple more tracks. And I have chosen here, the next one is Blue Monk. And I don't know why it interrupts and says, do you want to upgrade? So, you know, I have my my streaming service, which is Apple Music, and I don't know why they're interrupting some of the tunes here. But anyway, here is John Batiste performing Blue Monk right here on WTJU.

Music of John Batiste on the cello piano there from his album called Monk Movements. That was Light Green Reverie, and I'm hoping that finished. let's see here. Yeah, it did. And that was Light Green Reverie. Before that, Ugly Beauty. Before that, Blue Monk. We started with In Walked Bud. And that was from Monk Meditations. And then we heard Monk's Mood, and then we heard Monk's Movement. In Walk Bud, Blue Monk, Ugly Beauty, and we just finished with Light Green Reverie. Our deep dive into music of John Batiste. He put out like three albums already this year. So that was Monk Movement, Monk Meditations ahead of that, and then we heard Black Mozart, all from Mr. Batiste. So I hope you enjoyed that. It's 10:17 a.m. and you are in tune with Jazzmania here on WTJU Charlottesville. And let me see. 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Then it's Venezuelan and Appalachian multi-instrumentalists Larry and Joe on August 27th. That's frontporchseville.org. And let's see here. Friday mornings beginning at 9 a.m. Join Charles Peel for a program featuring jazz, pop, blues, and soul blended together in a soundtrack cocktail spanning several generations. That's Rhythm Rendezvous, Friday at 9 a.m. with Charles right here on the WTJU wavelength. Anyway, you are in tune with Jazzmania right now. This is Aaron the Jazz Czar. It's 10:18 a.m. and we're going to move on to the Mills Brothers. It's the birthday of Harry Mills. And let me just tell you something. I didn't really know that much about them. I'd heard of them. It says the Mills Brothers, sometimes billed the Four Mills Brothers and originally known as Four Boys and a Guitar, are an American vocal jazz and traditional pop vocal quartet who made more than 2,000 recordings that sold more than 50 million copies and garnered at least 36 gold records. The Mills Brothers were the first black artists to have their own show on national network radio on CBS in 1930. They made appearances in film and were the first to have a number one hit on the Billboard singles chart with Paper Doll in 1943. They were inducted into the Vocal Group Hall of Fame in 1998. Interestingly, Harry Mills is its birthday today, but there was also, the quartet consisted of Donald on lead tenor and vocals, and Herbert on tenor. Harry, who's the guy we're celebrating his birthday today, was on baritone, and then there was John Jr. on tenor, guitar, double bass, bass vocals, and let's see here. They were from Piqua, Ohio. And I really don't know much about them, but let's check out some Mills Brothers tunes with, again, Harry. It's his birthday today. He's on the baritone vocal. And then we'll get into some other jazz birthdays. We have Eddie Durham, a guitarist. We have, I don't know if we're going to get to any a lot of this, Jimmy Rolls, who was a pianist, and his daughter was here and performed several years ago. Tim Higgins on the trumpet. And then it's also the birthday of Ginger Baker, who was the drummer with Cream, but put out a jazz album back in the late 90s. Anyway, I'm not sure how much music we're going to get to, but thanks for sticking around and checking some of this stuff out. Let's continue with the Mills Brothers. And this is Goodbye Blues. And, you know, I guess when they recorded these, you know, they didn't have long playing records. And so all the tracks are, you know, 3 minutes or less. So here is Goodbye Blues, music of the Mills Brothers, right here on WTJU.

Hold that tiger, hold that tiger, hold that tiger, hold that tiger, hold that tiger, hold that tiger, hold that tiger. Where's that tiger?

Did it up that door, a little

the vocals of the Mills Brothers there, You Rascal You, from 1931. Ahead of that, Nobody's Sweetheart, 1924, Tiger Rag before that, and then we started with Goodbye Blues from 1932. And the Mills Brothers, Happy Birthday to Harry Mills, kind of obscure kind of stuff, but interesting, right? You don't hear that stuff too much anymore. Anyway, you are in tune with Jazz Mania here on WTJU Charlottesville, and let me tell you that WTJU is supported by Bobby's Burgers on US 250, just west of WTJU Studios. Bobby's Burgers, housed in a silver food trailer, serves smash burgers made with grass-fed beef, house-made sauces on buns with few additives. Hours are Tuesday through Saturday, 11 a.m. to 2:30, and again from 5 to 8 p.m. Bobby's Burgers, founded by a UVA grad from the class of 2025. And that's Bobby, apostrophe Z, Bobby's Burgers. All right, let's see here. Well, hold on, let me check this out. Sorry for the delay here, but the computer is slow and so am I. But it says just a moment, so let me bring this up and check it out, and we'll talk about this in just a second here. All right, here we go. The Fralin Museum at UVA presents internationally acclaimed artist George Adiagbo of Benin to create a site-specific installation on Thomas Jefferson, his life at Monticello, and the changing meanings of independence. The project unites archives, found objects, and newly created art to provide a global perspective and immersive experience exploring Jefferson, his peers, and the ideals of independence and equality. The exhibit will be on view from August 29th through January 3rd, 2027. That's at the Fralin Museum. August 29th. That's, I guess, 10 days from today. I think that's it for right now. We're going to continue with some Mills Brothers. And, you know, like I said, all these tracks are short, so I'm working hard here to get this up on the playlist. And I don't know if I'm going to get to everybody, but trumpeter Tim Higgins, it's his birthday today, as well as Eddie Durham, who was a guitarist with Count Basie. And also Jimmy Rolls, birthday today. And also Ginger Baker from the group Cream, who put out a jazz album back in the 90s. So I'm not sure what we're going to get to, but we'll do our best. So here is Baby, Won't You Please Come Home, the Mills Brothers, right here on WTJU.

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Dinah got those Dixie eyes blazing. How I love to sit and gaze to the eyes.

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1: The name of this song is Dinah.
2: That is.
1: The name of this song is Dinah.
2: Snag it.
1: The name of this song is Dinah.
2: Oh, tell it.
1: The name of this song is Dinah.
0: Dinah wandered to China, state of Carolina. There is a inn, you know, where I would like to have you show her to me, Dinah. 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
1: My hair is curly.
0: Man's got curly hair.
1: Now

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1: I went to hear one.
0: Yes, I heard.
1: Better tell me something.
0: Though it wasn't told to me, I only heard.
1: Little keyhole business.
0: Oh, I heard.
1: Ear dropping.
0: Yes, I heard. Though it wasn't buzzed to me, I only heard.
1: Well, what'd you hear now?
0: Now he said that, she didn't know where she got it.
1: Uh-huh.
0: But he said that the law was gonna stop it. Oh, I heard.
1: I understand.
0: Yes, I heard.
1: Yeah.
0: Though it wasn't told to me, I only heard.
1: Well, boy, you ain't heard nothing. I overheard the same conversation last night, and it wasn't told to me, I only heard.
2: What'd you hear, boy?
1: Well, you don't have to tell nobody, see, because I overheard this, and it wasn't told to me, I only heard.
2: Well, tell us what you heard.
1: Now, he said that she didn't know where to buy it. And if it ever got out again, boy, there'd be a terrible riot.
0: Oh, I heard. Yes, I heard. And it wasn't told to me, I only heard. All we heard, yes, we heard. Though it wasn't told to us, we only heard. All we heard, yes, we heard.

0: Stop it, oh, we heard. Yes, we heard. No, it wasn't told to us, we only heard.
1: Is that what you heard, boy?
0: I wonder now.

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That gal's got a heart like a rock cast in the

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0: And my cane by my side.
1: Yes, your cane by your side.
0: Now fetch me that old gin, son.
1: Ain't got no gin, father.
0: Or I tan your hide now.
1: You gonna tan my hide.
0: You know I can't get from this old cabin.
1: What cabin, joking?
0: And I ain't gone nowhere.
1: Why ain't you going nowhere?
0: Well, just sit me here grabbing.
1: Grabbing.
0: At these flies round this old rocking chair.
1: Rocking chair.
0: Now you remember, dear old Aunt Harriet.
1: Aunt Harriet.
0: How long in heaven she be?
1: She's up in heaven.
0: Send me down. Send me down, sweet chariot.
1: Sweet chariot.
0: For the end of this trouble. I see.
1: I see, Daddy.
0: Old rocking chair gets it, son.
1: Rocking chair get it, father.
0: And judgment day is here.
1: Yeah, judgment day.

0: Music of the Mills Brothers, winding up that set of music from them with Harry Mills' birthday today. And that was Rockin' Chair. And this is a compilation called Goodbye Blues. It's a two CD set and it's on Sanctuary Records. And so that we just heard Rockin' Chair. And before that, St. Louis Blues, Sweet Sue Just You, and then Shine, and then Dinah, and Baby Won't You Please Come Home. And a lot of shortcuts, but a lot of music there from the Mills Brothers right here on WTJU. And we'll be back after this message.
1: Get it, boys!
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1: And we're back live here at WTJU, and you are in tune with Jazz Mania right here. This is Aaron the Jazz Czar. It's 10:54, and another hour or so of Jazz Mania, and then comes Beyond Borders. There was so much music and so little time, so it's really difficult to sometimes select. But let me tell you about this other cat named Eddie Durham. He was born on this date back in 1906. He passed in 1987. He was an American jazz guitarist, trombonist, composer, and arranger. He was one of the pioneers of the electric guitar in jazz. The orchestras of Benny Moten, Jimmy Lunsford, Count Basie, and Glenn Miller took great benefit from his composing and arranging skill. With Edgar Battle, he composed Topsy, which was recorded by Count Basie and became a hit for Benny Goodman. Anyway, in 1938, he wrote I Don't Want to Set the World on Fire with Benny Benjamin, Saul Marcus, and Eddie Seiler. During the 40s, Durham created Eddie Durham's All-Star Girl Orchestra, an African-American all-female swing band that toured the United States and Canada. Unfortunately, I couldn't find any of that, but here is, I guess this is with Benny Moten. It's called The Moten Swing. I can only find a couple of tracks from Eddie Durham, and then we'll move on to Tim Higgins and then Ginger Baker. Checking out some jazz history right here on WTJU. Anyway, here is Moten Swing, music of, I guess this is Benny Moten with the guitar of Eddie Durham right here on TJU.

And that was the guitar of Eddie Durham with Freddie Green and the Kansas City Five. The tune was Love Me or Leave Me, and it says 2005, but that was a reissue, I'm sure. Probably from the 1930s, I'm guessing. And before that, we heard Moton Swing, Eddie Durham, and I guess it was, who were the artists here? Eddie Durham and his band, it looks like, from 1932 or 34. I guess it was 32. Anyway, we were just checking out some of the Eddie Durham tunes. Not a really well-known guy these days. Anyway, I just found it on my jazz birthday calendar. Anyway, you are in tune with Jazzmania here on WTJU Charlottesville. And let's see here. Getting back to the log here. Yeah, you are listening to WTJU Charlottesville on 91.1 FM and worldwide at WTJU.net on the web. Good morning once again. One more hour of Jazzmania and then comes Beyond Borders. 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And let's see here. 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That's Wild Women and Friends, Thursday morning from 11 till noon, right here on WTJU. All right. I mean, so much music and so little time. It's really sometimes frustrating to try to fit it all in. But anyway, we're doing our best that we can. What I found next was another birthday today is a guy who is prolific on the trumpet. His name is Tim Higgins, born on this date back in 1954. He's an American jazz trumpeter, arranger, and composer. He's been nominated for 3 Grammys, Best Instrumental Composition for Box of Cannoli on the Avatar Sessions, Best Contemporary Jazz Album for Animation Imagination, which we're going to hear in just a bit, from Blue Note, and Best Contemporary Jazz Album for Reanimation. Higgins was born and grew up in Dayton, Ohio, United States. His early inspirations include Miles Davis, Freddie Hubbard, and Thad Jones, to whom he dedicated For the Music Suite, a 40-minute piece for jazz orchestra composed on a grant from the National Endowment for the Arts. In 74, Higgins joined the Stan Kenton Band, with whom he played until 1977 when he toured with Woody Herman. He then left for Europe, where he lived in Malmö, Sweden, a hotbed of the European jazz scene. While in Europe, he toured extensively and played with Dexter Gordon, Kenny Drew, Horace Parlin, and Thad Jones. His first recorded composition, I Hope This Time Isn't the Last, appears on the album Thad Jones Live at Slukifer on Metronome. Anyway, he moved to New York City in 1987. He's performed with Maria Schneider, Yellow Jacket, Steps Ahead, Secret Society, and Gary Peacock. He's worked extensively with producer and saxophonist Bob Belden on a variety of recordings. Anyway, there's so much to say about him, but I chose this Animation Imagination album, which was mentioned earlier, and we're going to hear a couple of tracks from him. Let's start with Love's Lullaby. And then we'll hear Animation Imagination, the title track, and see where we go from there. Anyway, the person who called, I was getting ready to go on the air, so if you want to call back when I'm off the air, that would be great. And here is Tim Higgins, Animation Imagination, right here on WTJU.

And we've been listening to music of Tim Hagens from his Animation Imagination release from 1999 on the Blue Note label. And that was called What They Don't Tell You About Jazz. Before that, Slow-Mo, and then we heard the title track, Animation Imagination. We started with Love's Lullaby, Tim Hagens on the trumpet. And let's see here. Ira Coleman on bass, Billy Kilson on drums, Scott Kinsey on synthesizers, Kurt Rosenwinkel is on some tracks. Let's see here. Bob Belden is the, the arranger and reversed acoustic piano. Anyway, he's got some other folks on here. Kevin Hayes on Fender Rhodes, Alfred Lyon on narration. Anyway, it's called Animation Imagination on the Blue Note label from 1999. And that that is our next-to-last jazz birthday. Our last jazz birthday is Ginger Baker. But let me go back to the log and tell you what you need to know here. Okay. WTJU is supported in part by the Piedmont Master Gardeners. In September, PMG will host 5 in-person and online information sessions on how to take part in next year's training class for Master Gardeners, serving Charlottesville and Albemarle County. 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Applications for the class of 2027 open September 1st. Very good. Let's see here. I need to tell you something here. Hold on. Gosh, all these clicks. And it says, just a moment, dot, dot, dot. So this is a recent occurrence for me. Let me get back to the log here and tell you something. All right. It says, the Fralin Museum at UVA presents an exhibition tracing Thomas Jefferson's 3-month journey in southern France in the spring of 1787. He sought information on valuable plants, labor strategies, and monumental architecture to translate into the American context. Organized into 3 sections, plants, labor, and architecture, the exhibition brings together 18th and early 19th century prints, drawings, rare books, maps, and citations from Jefferson's writings. The exhibit will be on view from August 29th through January 3rd, 2027. So that'd be, I'm sure that's 29th, August 29th this year, 26th through January 3rd, 2027. Okay, let me tell you that Wednesday nights, Gary and Steve bring you a world-spanning mix of modern jazz and the avant-garde. Tune in for a weekly dose of living time. That's Wednesday nights from 7 to 9, right here on WTJU. And I'm going to go ahead and tell you one more thing. WTJU is supported by the Virginia Clay Festival in Standardsville on September 19th and 20th at William Monroe High School. 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All right. A lot of business I got out of the way there. Our last birthday is Ginger Baker. And, boy, he had a big bio. Peter Edward Ginger Baker, born on this date back in 1939, he passed in October of 2019, was an English drummer. His work in the 1960s and 70s earned him the reputation of rock's first superstar drummer for a style that melded jazz and African rhythms and pioneered both jazz fusion and world music. He gained early fame as a member of Blues Incorporated and the Graham Bond Organization, both times alongside bassist Jack Bruce, with whom Baker would often clash. In 1966, Baker and Bruce joined guitarist Eric Clapton to form Cream, which achieved worldwide success but lasted only until 1968, in part due to Baker and Bruce's volatile relationship. Following Cream, Baker worked again with Clapton in the short-lived band Blind Faith and formed Ginger Baker's Air Force.
In the 1970s, Baker spent several years living and recording in Africa, often with Fela Kuti, in pursuit of his longtime interest in African music. He created the Baker Gurwitz Army with brothers Paul and Adrian Gurwitz in 1974. Among Baker's other collaborations are his work with Billy Preston, George Harrison, Paul McCartney, Hawkwind, Atomic Rooster, Public Image Limited, Gary Moore, and Andy Summers. And that's enough talking. He put out an album in 1996 called Fallen Off the Roof with Bill Frisell and Charlie Hayden on the Atlantic label. And I found it online, but I'm going to play it from the CD. Hopefully it'll work. And so this is the title track, Fallen Off the Roof, music of Ginger Baker's trio with Bill Frisell on acoustic and electric guitar, Charlie Hayden on the bass. Here we go.

Music of the Ginger Baker Trio there from 1996 album called Falling Off the Roof. We heard Bemsha Swing, which is obviously a monk tune. Ahead of that, Amarillo Barbados. And we started with Falling Off the Roof, the title track of Ginger Baker's album, with Bill Frisell on guitar and Charlie Hayden on bass. And we're going to hear one more track, and then we're going to close out today's edition of Jazzmania with Jacques Lesueur from his Live at the Lavender Blue in California, and then comes Beyond Borders. But let me tell you that, let's see here. Second Street Gallery will host its Season 53 kickoff fundraiser and rooftop party on Saturday, September 12th from 6:30 to 10:30 p.m., taking place on the gallery building's fourth floor outdoor rooftop. The event coincides with the gallery's Teeny Tiny Trifecta 9 exhibition. The evening will feature music by Coda Curl and the Dirty Nellies House Band and a late night set by DJ Thomas Dean. All proceeds will fund the upcoming year of public exhibitions, educational workshops, and community outreach programs. Space is limited, so securing tickets in advance is encouraged. For tickets and more information, visit secondstreetgallery.org. And Second Street is spelled out, secondstreetgallery.org. One more track from Ginger Baker, and then we'll hear Jacques Lesueur. He's on guitar, live at Lavender Blue. And he's going to do You Are the Sunshine of My Life. So thanks for sticking around with Jazzmania this morning. My name is Aaron the Jazz Czar, and thanks for listening. Here is Sunday at the Hillcrest, the Ginger Baker Trio.

0: You're listening to WTJU Charlottesville. For arts this week, we spoke to Hannah with Eastwood Farm and Winery about their upcoming Porch Nights event with Ty Burkhart, which will be hosted at Eastwood Farm and Winery Thursday, August 20th, 5 to 8 p.m. Thanks so much for being here with us, Hannah. Can you give us a bit about what we should expect about the event?
1: Porch Nights has been a really great change of pace for us. We host a lot of live music throughout the week at the winery, but this is our first year of scheduling music on the porch. And there just is something about outdoor live music that just makes everything slow down. It's such a nice time. We have Ty Burkhart this week, who is so great. If you haven't seen him play before, just his energy is so good. His vibe is so good.
0: Is this an event that has something for everybody?
1: Oh, absolutely. We're a winery, of course. It's in the name, Eastwood Farm and Winery, but we are also a brewery and we also make cider. We have juice flights.

0: 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But we also have non-alcoholic wine and beer, and definitely something for everyone. We have water bowls for your dog, whatever you need.
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2: 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This program is Beyond Borders. My name is Steve Kindig. I'll be here for the next 2 hours bringing you music from around the globe. And we're going to start this morning with, or rather this afternoon, with a band called Curio Curio. And we're going to hear something from their self-titled I believe it's their debut album out on the label Mr. Bongo. Just came out earlier this year. We're going to hear a track called Bem Querer. Thanks for listening.

All right, we went back about 50 years for that one. That was André-Marie Talla from Cameroon with Nom de Ma, and that is from a collection called African Funk Experimentals, 1975 to 1978. Before that, we heard the duo of Zal Sissoko on kora, and he's originally from Senegal, but has been living in Montreal for many years. And he was joined on piano by Laurent Perrault-Jolicoeur, and he is a Montreal native. The tune we heard was Après la Fin, and that is from their album Racines, came out last year. Before that, some music from Algeria, a band that's new to me, Tekoubaïne. We heard a track called Mastouchal, and that is from a five-song EP that they just put out called Ochim, Part 1. And we started off the set and the show with a band from Germany called Curio Curio, and a tune called Bem Querer, and that is off their self-titled debut album. 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This program is sponsored by the Charlottesville Waldorf School, celebrating more than 40 years of independent education for preschool through grade 8 on their expansive campus on Rio Road. More information at cwaldorf.org. Charlottesville Waldorf School, developing curiosity, imagination, and skill for a lifelong love of learning. And Folk and Beyond is heard each Thursday afternoon from 4 to 7, and the title of the show, Folk and Beyond, pretty much says it all. We will cross the genres with just one rule, instrumental only. The voice is welcome, but not with any lyrics. All right, let's get back to the music. And I'm going to start off this next set with another group that's new to me. They're called Boma Bango, and they're actually based in the U.S. They are based in Louisiana with members from Lafayette and New Orleans. And their sound is based a lot on Congolese soukous and rumba. At least on this new single from them, the lyrics are in French. I think you'll recognize the kind of bouncy soukous rhythms from the Congo. So here's Boma Bango with On Va Voir.

That was a band based in Germany called Omniversal Orchestra. And on that particular track, it featured a couple of Senegalese musicians, Issa Bamba and Sori Bamba. The name of that track was Sebete Moyoila, and that is a brand new single from them. Before that, we heard new music from Orchestra Akokan. And that is a group of musicians from New York and Cuba. The track we heard was No Me Voy, and that is from their brand new album, America, on Daptone Records. And on that particular track, that features the vocals of Carolina Oliveros. Before that, we heard a group called Absolute Lilt. It's actually a duo. And lilting refers to Irish mouth music. And the track we heard was, just going to take a shot at this, since it's Gaelic, it's Nidna Lachan. And that is from their new album, Cristal. And yeah, hope to be playing more off of that. Really like their sound. Started off that set with a new single from the band Boma Bongo. We heard On Va Voir. And they are from Louisiana, with members from Lafayette and New Orleans. 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From the Caspian Sea to the Sea of Japan, Silk Roads seeks out the many musical gems hidden in plain sight. 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Well, I recently took a deep dive into the music of Somalia for an article I was writing, and the music has kind of stuck in my head since the Folk Marathon back in February. I co-hosted a show with Steve Harris featuring the music of Somalia, and he'd chosen all the music, and it included a lot of artists that I had never heard before, and it's that music has stuck in my head all these months, so I'm going to play you a set of music from Somalia, starting with Sara Halgan. And she's actually from Somaliland, which is a region in the northern part of Somalia. And it's generally just considered to be part of Somalia, although they have their own currency, and I believe they have their own kind of separate government. And it actually has been recognized as an independent nation by one country in the world, and that is Israel. And that happened just a few months ago. Anyway, we're going to hear a track called Dagal. And this is from an album she did with her trio. The name of the album is Faransiskio Somaliland. Here's Sara Halgan.

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This program is Beyond Borders. My name is Steve Kindig, and we are just at the midpoint of the show. I'll be here until 2 p.m., bringing you more

global music. Let me run down what we just heard. Finished up there with a set of music from Somalia. And the last one we heard was called Dakan, and that was by an artist named Elmi. That's a single that he put out just a few years ago. Before that, we heard Lele. That was from Miriam Mersal from her album The Journey. Before that, we heard Bakaka Band with Gisiyada Halgamayau, which means Brave Fighters. And that is from a really great collection of music from Somalia called Mogadisco, Dancing Mogadishu, Somalia, 1972 to 1991. And that's another great collection on the Analog Africa label. And it's interesting that that covers music up till 1991, because 1991 was when the Somalia Civil War started. And from that point on, there was no music coming out of Somalia for quite a while. Before that, we heard an artist named Armanta with a song called Hido and Dakan. And then we started off that set with Sara Halgan and Degal. And that is from her album, Faransiskio Somaliland. WTJU is supported by The Front Porch, a nonprofit community music school in Charlottesville, presenting Ramona and the Holy Smokes with Rebecca Porter at Rivanna River Company on Saturday, August 22nd, as part of the 2026 Rivanna Roots Concert Series. Then it's Venezuelan and Appalachian multi-instrumentalist Larry and Joe on August 27th. FrontPorchSeville.org for more details. All right, I'm going to kick off the second hour of Beyond Borders with, I think we'll head to Europe to start, and I'm going to play you something from music from the Asturias region of Spain, which that's in northern Spain and borders on the ocean, the Bay of Biscay. And we're going to hear from a band called Jan de Cubel, and the music they play is kind of a traditional Celtic style music. It's actually quite a bit like some of the music you hear from the Brittany section of France. But they put out several really fine albums that are unfortunately kind of hard to track down. But this is from their album La Luz Encesa, which came out in 2019. We're going to hear a track called Mata la Luna. Here's Jan de Cubel.

0: Some music from Ghana there. That was Nana Ose Twom Barima with a tune called Until When, and that's from his new album, Journey to the Unknown. And he plays an instrument that's actually kind of new to me. It's called a Separewa, and it's described as a Ghanaian harp lute. And you could kind of tell from that track that it doesn't exactly sound like a kora or similar instruments. It actually sounded in some ways more like a sitar. Really, really cool instrument, interesting instrument. Before that, we heard from Grupo Mananguisimo from Spain, and that's a whole collection of artists with the tune Vale la Peña. And that was from an album called Ritmo Latino. Came out back in 2015. Before that, nice ballad there from Monique Seca from Côte d'Ivoire. That was called Yaye Demain, and that is from her album Okaman. And we started off that set with a group from Spain, from the Asturias region of Spain, Jan de Cubel, with a track called Matalayuna, and that is from their album La Luz en Quesa. 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
0: I'm going to start off this next set with some music from Malawi, and that is an African country that you don't hear a lot of music coming out of. So I was really happy when Pete Marshall recently mentioned this new collection. It's called Sounds of Malawi Volume 1, out on Hen House Studios. And it's got a variety of tracks and styles on it from a bunch of different artists. We're going to hear a track called Chikondi, and that is from singer Vanessa Lita. Here's music from Malawi.

That was called Victory Brazilian Mix, and there's also a lounge mix that's quite a bit more low energy. That was Haroldo Bontempo and a bunch of other artists, and he's from Brazil. And that is a new single released on Strut Records. Before that, we heard Abba Diop and the Yermande family. And that also featured on keyboards John Medeski. And he's featured on every track on this album. And the name of the album is Family. The name of the track we heard is Abba Nuna. And Abba Diop and the Yermande family are from Senegal. Before that, we heard a nice instrumental there from the Narragonia Quartet from Belgium. That was called Happy Step, and that is from their 2025 album, Nehalenia. And we started off that set with some music from Malawi. That was Vanessa Lita singing Jikonde, and that is from a brand new collection called Sounds of Malawi, Volume 1. 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And take a sound journey with your world-turning hosts each Friday afternoon from noon to 2, and reflect on the creative contributions that people all over the planet are making through music. Enjoy a world of diversity in voices and instruments. Celebrate the fragile experiment that is humanity. Well, I am down to my last set of music here on Beyond Borders. I've really enjoyed playing you this mix today. I hope it sounded good out there. So I've recently played a couple of tracks from artists from Senegal. I'm going to start off this final set with a song called Senegal, although the musicians are mostly from Scotland. There's Chris Drever and Julie Fowlis. However, among the musicians on this project are the great kora master from Senegal, Sekou Keita. And the name of this project is Spell Songs, and so far they've just released a couple of singles, but I'm sure there'll be a full album forthcoming. And the first single is called Senegal, and that's where we're going to start, and that's about going to do it for me today. So be sure to keep it tuned for Foggy Notion coming up at 2 p.m., and hope you have a great afternoon. Thanks for listening.

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1: 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Hi, this is Carrie from Slater Kinney, and you're listening to WTJU Charlottesville.

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You are listening to Foggy Notion, and I'm your host, DJ LP, here until 4 p.m. on a lovely, perfectly sunny 85-degree day in Charlottesville. Such a welcome treat after the last couple of weeks of just crazy weather. Unpredictable. So thank you so much for listening here in Charlottesville. Thank you to everyone listening on WTJU.net. Very healthy stream monitor going on. The people listening from all over Central Virginia, all over the world. We've got Guadalajara, Mexico, Montreal, Quebec, Berlin. We've got Mahopac, New York, Columbia, South Carolina, Sebastopol, California, all over. Thanks so much. We also have the WTJU app. Free, wherever you get your app. So take us with you in your pocket. I got a lot of some old stuff, some new stuff, too. We're going to start with brand new to me, Kiwi Jr.

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All right, let me tell you about that first set of music. We just heard from Japan Cakes, and they did a whole album. They do a lot of covers of Played Heaven or Las Vegas by the Cocteau Twins that they've covered in the past. And I just found this full album covering My Bloody Valentine's Loveless. So I played for you Blown a Wish. Before that, we heard from Spectrum, and the album is called Soul Kiss from 1991. We heard the track Waves Wash Over Me. Before that, we heard from Habibi, Angel Eyes. Before that was the Hypnotics. Here She Comes Now. And I really dig the slightly off-key rocker vocals there. Had me dancing in my seat. Before the Hypnotics, we heard from the Feelies and When You Know from their 2011 album, Here Before. And then we started off this set with a brand new album from Kiwi Jr. And that track was called Photos of the Reenactment. That new release is on K Records, just came out last week. So pick it up if you liked what you heard. Carefully crafted and thoughtfully curated, tune in to Carry the Zero Thursdays from 2 to 4 p.m. as Fontana Mercury, Stevic and Brett, and B-Note carry you away with the finest rock treasures of the past and a healthy dose of the best new music your algorithm isn't smart enough to serve you. All right, 2:31.

The Black Beat, hosted by Leslie M. Scott Jones, dives into the ocean of Black American music. Regardless of genre, if a Black person made it, you'll hear it every Wednesday night, 9 p.m.

Welcome back to Foggy Notion. I'm going to tell you about that last set of music we just heard from the Polyphonic Spree, playing their hit, Hanging Around the Day, part two. I have a great memory of seeing them play live at the Jimmy Kimmel Show, and there must have been, I don't know, 40 band members, something like that. That was fun. Before that, we heard from See Feel, More Like Space, and that was a remastered version of their album Pure Impure on Too Pure. Before that, we heard Johnny Marr, the best Smith around, and his live version of Panic from a live album released last year. Before that, we heard from Mahogany and the track Optimism from 1998 on Darla Records. The album is called The Dream of a Modern Day. Before that, we heard from Lush, Out of Control, from their 4AD album, Blind Spot. I usually play a lot of 4AD. Today, on this playlist, I have quite a bit of Sub Pop records, Darla, Trouble in Mind. You know, I likes what I likes. And once I get going, like, oh, this song reminds me of this song. And thus, a playlist is born behind the scenes, in case you wanted to know. WTJU is supported by the Paramount Theater. Let me get my levels right. WTJU is supported by the Paramount Theater on Charlottesville's downtown mall. Paramount presents The New Pornographers, the former site tour, on Tuesday, September 29th. For over 20 years, The New Pornographers have proven themselves to be one of the most versatile bands in indie rock. Tickets for their Tuesday, September 29th show are at the Paramount.net. And Star Hill Presents brings An Evening with Dark Star Orchestra to the Ting Pavilion on Thursday, September 10th. Performing to critical acclaim for nearly 30 years, Dark Star Orchestra continues the Grateful Dead live experience. The seven-piece band performs shows based on actual Grateful Dead set lists. Tickets and information for the September 10th concert are at tingpavilion.com. And just like that, this is WTJU Charlottesville, a 91.1 FM and worldwide at WTJU.net. It's 3:02 in Charlottesville. We've got a 12-inch record I found here in the stacks, WTJU. It's looks like it's from 1985. It's New Order's Perfect Kiss. There's just two tracks. Side one is this one, The Perfect Kiss, 8 minutes long, 8.5 minutes long, original version. Side two is The Kiss of Death and Perfect Pit, dub version, another 8.5 minutes long. So that's fun. I'm going to be

playing that a little bit later as well. Thank you for everyone listening. I can see this healthy stream monitor. Thanks for everybody from all over Central Virginia, Santa Clara, California, Cooley, North Carolina, Kingston, New York, Roanoke, Tempe, Arizona, Richmond, VA, Portland, Oregon, Aurora, Indiana, Lawrence Township, New Jersey. Thank you so much. You can give us a call at 434-924-3959. Say hey. You can also chat. I think there's some chat going on. There is some chat. I'll have to get to that in a little bit. But we will be hearing brand new Sweeping Promises on Sub Pop Records. Vaseline's also on Sub Pop. But right now, where am I gonna go to? Let's just go there. Anyway, stick around. Thanks for listening to Foggy Nation.

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Paramount presents Lucinda Williams and her band on their World's Gone Wrong tour. A three-time Grammy winner, Lucinda Williams' accolades also include Time Magazine's selection as America's Best Songwriter in 2001. Tickets for Lucinda Williams on Friday, October 16th are at theparamount.net. And the Black Beat dives into the ocean of Black American music. Regardless of genre, if a Black person made it, you'll hear it on the Black Beat. Wednesday night from 9 to 11, right here on WTJU. All right, let me tell you about that last set of music. Let's see, we started out with Chapter House, Come Heaven, from their album Whirlpool. I'm losing my voice. Then we heard from the Kooks, Inside Out, and I played the track Seaside. We heard from Omni, Wednesday Wedding, from their album Deluxe on Trouble in Mind Records. And then another one from Trouble in Mind, we heard from the Surfs, Order Imposing Sentence, from their album Half Eaten by Dogs. We heard from the Vaseline, Son of a Gun, from Enter the Vaseline on Sub Pop Records. That was released in 1992. We just picked up a used copy recently, and we've been singing it around our house. Good stuff there. We also heard a brand new one from Sweeping Promises, My Friend's an Entomologist. Brand new on Sub Pop from the album called You Say I Romanticize. And then we just heard from Mudhoney, Good Enough, from their Sub Pop Records, Every Good Boy Deserves Fudge. The documentary Juvies will screen Friday, September 25th at 7 p.m. at Vinegar Hill Theater. Juvies, executive produced and narrated by Mark Wahlberg and featuring poetry by Mos Def, is about children charged as adults, some of whom are receiving 15 plus years to be served in an adult prison. The film will be followed by a panel discussion with judicial reform advocates and professionals. Visit isffjuvies.eventive.org for tickets and info. And you can also go to WTJU.net, and we have all our PSAs listed there, as well as all of our playlists, as well as the actual shows are archived for 2 weeks. All right, don't have much time. Let's get back into the rock and roll music.

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I am making my way out of here, make way for something new. Let me tell you about that last set of music. We just heard from The Real Numbers, and that is a brand new record from Slumberland, released last week. And that track was called Never Never Again. Before that, we heard from Shopping, and the track Expert Advice from Fat Cat Records. Before that, we heard from the Eiler set, Melody Not Malaise, from 2014's How I Learned to Write Backwards. Before that was The Fairways and Little White Lies from their album This Is Farewell. Before that, we heard from Fake Fruit, See It That Way, from their 2024 Car Park record, Mucho Mistrust. Before that, we heard from Flasher and the track Pleasure Pressure. And then before that, start of that set was from the Twisted Teens, and I played the track Weather the Season, brand new from the album called Florida Water Blues, top of the WTJU Rock tracks for this week. All right, I'm going to get out of here. Stick around for something new. I'm going to leave you with a brand new track from Cat's Meow. Album is out in October, and maybe one more if we can fit it in. Thanks for listening, Foggy Nation.

0: You're listening to WTJU Charlottesville. It's time for local news. President Donald Trump has signed a new executive order calling for childhood vaccine changes. As VPM News' Dean Mirshahi reports, it doesn't change anything in Virginia.
1: Trump's order recommends fewer routine vaccines for children and separating shots typically taken in single visits to multiple doctor visits. The day after Trump's order, the Virginia Department of Health publicly backed its vaccine schedule recommendations, saying evidence shows it helps protect children from preventable diseases. Christy Gray is VDH's immunization director.
2: It's a very confusing environment right now, but we wanted to make sure that parents knew that the executive order does not change any vaccine recommendations or school immunization requirements in Virginia.
1: Gray encourages parents to talk with their child's pediatrician if they have any vaccination questions. Dean Mirshahi, VPM News.
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turn it on and keep it on. Well, good afternoon. You are tuned into something new here on WTJU. Glad you've turned your radio on. I hope you do keep it on. We're going to be hearing folk music over the next 3 hours, a broad spectrum of music, and consistent with our opening theme, Turn Your Radio On, Jason Mraz doing an old favorite, and that's from his new album, Grandma's Gospel Favorites. We're going to be playing during the first hour some spiritual music to get you in the mood. We're coming to you at 91.1 on your FM dial and streaming around the world at WTJU.net and also available on the WTJU app. WTJU is supported by North Branch School, an independent nonprofit school in Afton, Virginia, for children ages 3 to 14. Rooted in a love of learning, North Branch School students experience academic rigor in a nurturing environment which emphasizes hands-on learning and cooperation. For more information, visit north-branch-school.org. Well, during the 5 o'clock hour, we're going to be giving away tickets to see Charlie Crockett at the Ting Pavilion on September 5th. I'll give you plenty of notice before that giveaway occurs, but it will be sometime between 5 and 6, so please stay tuned if you want to take advantage of that. And during the 6 o'clock hour, we're going to be hearing the new album from Bronwyn. That's Bronwyn Keith Hines, Rattlin' Bones. Great new record, and she is a Charlottesville native, so that is worth listening to. We've been playing cuts over the last few weeks, not only on this show, but on other shows, but the full album is now out, and have a listen to it. You won't be disappointed. And she's going to be coming to the Southern on September the 2nd. Well, we're going to start off speaking of 6 o'clock hours, next week I think Emily plans to play the latest from Lindsay Liu, Bluegrass Women, another great album getting really rave reviews. And we've also played a few cuts from that over the last several weeks. We're going to start off the first set with a cut from that, an old classic, Won't You Come and Sing for Me.

was young, fragile when the liquor took hold. It came as a friend, but it left as a foe. If I could go back

Keb Mo with the Soweto Gospel Choir doing a single called Hand It Over. And that concludes this first set of spiritual music. Start off the show talking about getting in touch with God and now handing it over. Get on your knees and pray. That's going to be on Keb Mo's upcoming album, The Breakdown. If it's anything like that, it's going to be good. You're listening to something new, but in the background, I'm playing something old, the Bill Monroe song Uncle Pen, here performed by Olden in the Way. And there's a reason for me doing that, which I'll tell you about in the next hour. All right, before Keb Mo, we heard, we heard Maya DeVitri doing, right before that, we heard an instrumental from Carly and Will, title cut from Oh Mongoose. And before that, Maya DeVitri with her wonderful voice doing a song, Coin in Your Soul, and that's from All My Faith. I think Emily played that album in its entirety a few weeks ago. And before that, we heard Fabrizio, a Peruvian who found his way to Georgia and now resides in Nashville, Before the Soul Goes to Waste, and that's from his album, Recovery. Mama's Broke gave us a song called Heaven, from The Nameless. Mama's Broke is a Canadian duo. Great sound. Ken and Brad Kolodner, Little Bird of Heaven. That's from their great new record, Hands Cove. And we start off the set with Lindsay Liu, accompanied by Tatiana Hargreaves, Phoebe Hunt, Maddie Whitler, Allison Brown, and Hasi Giaccio, doing a song called, the old classic song, Won't You Come and Sing for Me, and that's from Lindsay Liu's Bluegrass Women. Brings us up to date. It's almost 4:34. I neglected to give a thank you and a shout out to Leah for another fabulous version of Foggy Notion and another great transition, allowing me to sit here and take over with not only no difficulty, but a lot of ease. So thank you very much, Leah. I want to thank all of you for supporting Community Radio. I want to thank our underwriters. And again, we can't do it without you, so thank you. 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And tomorrow, tune in to Folk and Beyond during this time slot, heard every Thursday afternoon from 4 to 7. There's only one rule with respect to Folk and Beyond, and that is that across the genres, with instrumental music only, the voice is welcome, but not with any lyrics. Peter always puts on a fabulous show, so do tune in for that. Earlier in the day, tune in to Silk Roads, from the Caspian Sea to the Sea of Japan. Silk Roads seeks out the many musical gems hidden in plain sight. Every Thursday afternoon from 12 to 2, walk down Silk Roads and catch music from across Asia. The Descendants of Enslaved Communities of Virginia is hosting their annual Descendants Day Symposium in Charlottesville on Saturday, September 26th at the Center at Belvedere, with Pulitzer Prize-winning creator of the 1619 Project, Nicole Hannah-Jones, leading this year's keynote conversation. This all-day event entitled Still Here, Black Survival, Joy, and Community in the 250th celebrates the significant contributions of the Black community in the building and maintenance of this country. Tickets and information at eventbrite.com or contact Jessica Harris at chair@descendantsuva.org. And as a reminder, all of our public service announcements can be found on our website, WTJU.net, where you can also find the playlist for this show and shows over the past 2 weeks, the schedule of upcoming music and other events associated with WTJU and the community, and all sorts of useful information. 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
860-8464 with any questions. I mentioned before during the 6 o'clock hour, we're going to hear the new album from Bronwyn, Rattlin' Bones. So please stay tuned for that. And we're going to give away a couple of Charlie Crockett tickets during the 5 o'clock hour. So lots to look forward to. And remember, all music is folk music, so whatever you hear on this show is by definition folk. Well, WTJU is supported by the Virginia Clay Festival in Standardsville on September 19th and 20th at William Monroe High School. 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Well, let's get back into the music, and we're going to start off this next set with something new from the Arcadian Wild. This is the title cut from Make It Out Alive.

0: Sage Advice from the Poe Ramblin' Boys. That's a new single from them, Bottom of a Glass. Before that, we heard Alison Russell, accompanied by Norah Jones, with Really Real from Alison Russell's In the Hour of Chaos. The Revivalists gave us Razor Blades and Runways from Get It Honest. Margo Price, great new record, Days of Unrest, a single called Can't Sand Stand Still. Good Bones, a single from Railroad Earth. And we start off that set with a title cut from The Arcadian Wild, Make It Out Alive.
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0: 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Well, welcome to the second hour of Something New. My name is Michael. Thank you very much for joining me this afternoon, and thank you for supporting community radio. I want to mention again that during the third hour at 6 o'clock, and we may actually start the album a little bit before 6 because it's a longer album than we have time for during the last hour. But in any case, right around the 6 o'clock hour, we're going to hear Bronwyn's latest, Rattlin' Bones. Great record. And as I mentioned before, if you don't know Bronwyn, Ken Keith Hines is a Charlottesville native. I think now resides in Nashville along with half of the other artists you'll hear on this show, but stay tuned for that. And we're also, this hour, going to give away two tickets to see Charlie Crockett at the Ting Pavilion on September 5th. That will be a fantastic show, and you can try to win the tickets by calling 434-924-3959. Once a Charlie Crockett song, once you hear a Charlie Crockett song during this first set, if you call before then, you will be disqualified. If you call after the first caller, I will take the first caller since I'm going to do it later in the set. But if you call and I don't answer, I apologize in advance, but that just means I'm probably taking the information from the person who won. But so, again, when you hear the Charlie Crockett song that's coming up in this next set, as soon as that song starts, you can call 434-924-3959 to win. Listeners who have won anything from WTJU, such as tickets, CDs, or the like, in the past 30 days are not eligible for this giveaway. So, be listening. One of my favorite bands that I've come to like in the last couple of years is AJ Lee and Blue Summit, and I'm just always on the lookout for new stuff that they're putting out, and they have an album in gestation right now, and here's a song that I think was going to be on that album, covering, it's an album of covers, and this time they're covering Sheryl Crow with a song I've always liked, Soak Up the Sun.

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something new from River Shook, Lost Without Your Love. River Shook was former front person for the Sarah Shook and the Disarmers, and that's the debut solo album. Sounds really good. I think Steve Harris played a number of cuts from it last week when he was subbing for Emily and me. Before that, this set was kind of built upon nostalgia. So before Lost Without Your Love, we heard Phoebe Bridgers from her new album Lost Weekend doing Lost Boys. This is Lorelei, which is Nate Amos. Billy came back from, and that's a single. A new album is out early September, I believe, September 11th or so. And before that, we did hear from Charlie Crockett, Eagle and the Crow, and that's from his latest Clovis. And we do have a winner of the tickets. Thank you to all of you who tried to call in, if you did. And congratulations to the winner. It should be an enjoyable concert. And it's always rewarding when we give away tickets and people are excited about getting them. And some people never won a thing in their lives, and others just grateful. So grateful for all of you as well. Before that, Kate McLeod's Mind the Gap doing Good Old Virginia from Home Brewed. Kate McLeod, quite accomplished as a musician and I would say humanitarian. I think she spends some of her time in West Virginia. I'm not sure exactly what her connection is to Virginia, but whatever. Great stuff. Lonesome River Band did Summertime, a new single from them. And we start off that set with A.J. Lee and Blue Summit covering Sheryl Crow's Soak Up the Sun. And indeed, you can do that today. It's still a couple hours left. And just be careful. 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Live more, live inspired at Our Lady of Peace. And during that last set, you may have noticed that Offbeat Roadhouse for this week, the band that's playing is Uncle Pen, and that's why we're currently hearing the song Uncle Pen in the background, the old Bill Monroe song here performed by Olden in the Way. And I played that previously and said I would tell you why. So I did remember to tell you why. It's a great thing about having announcers who are not named Algo Rhythm. We sometimes forget, but we try to remember. Anyhow, Rockfish Wildlife Sanctuary, based in Nelson County, is dedicated to creating a vibrant and compassionate future for wildlife in Virginia and beyond. The devoted team of wildlife rehabilitators and volunteers rescue and care for more than 900 animals annually from across Virginia. The team also leads educational programming so folks from all walks of life can learn about the importance of our wild neighbors and native species. For more information, including ways to volunteer and a schedule of events with the center's animal ambassadors, visit rockfishwildlifesanctuary.org. 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Well, again, coming up at 6 o'clock, we're going to hear Rattlin' Bones from Bronwyn, and we have another set of music to get us there. We're going to start off this next set with something new from Laura Veers from Temple Songs. This song is called Flying Into Darkness.

That is something new from Johanna Samuels, accompanied there by Madison Cunningham from Sorry Kid. It's called Rare, the Runner Song. Before that, Bonnie Payne debut album, formerly with Elephant Revival, multi-instrumentalist, and that's her debut solo album, accompanied by Rising Appalachia, a song called Lighthouse from Unseen. Before that, the ever-prolific and multi-talented Billy Strings with a single called Milltown Flood. And we start off that short set with Laura Veers doing Flying Into Darkness from her latest release, Temple Songs. Well, we have about 9 minutes before the top of the hour, and I'm going to play at least one cut from Bronwyn album Rattlin' Bones, which is our album of the day today. So let me just introduce the album. We'll play at least the first cut from it, and then we'll play the balance during the 6 o'clock hour. It's a little bit longer than an hour will accommodate, so I want to get it all in because it really is a fantastic album. So Bronwyn is Bronwyn Keith Hines, and she was with Molly Tuttle's band Golden Highway until the last couple of years. She went out on her own, and she had the 2024 release, I Built a World. That was her second release, where she kind of got launched into more singing and songwriting. And that was also a fabulous album. But this album is really kind of a bit of a capstone. She's wrote or co-wrote all the songs on the album. And as one reviewer said, they kind of explore the ragged contours of human longing, love, and hope. She has a band. She has a traveling band, and most of the folks in the traveling band play on this album. Tristan Scoggins on mandolin, Frank Evans banjo, and Larry Cook on bass. And then she's got a whole cast of strong supporting musicians, including Brian Sutton, Jerry Douglas, and Daryl Scott. So, again, it's a really fantastic album. Bronwyn is a Charlottesville native. I think now resides or calls Nashville home. And it's really great to see the evolution of her career because she's been a fiddle player, and now she's branching out and really showing her how far her talent goes. I really can't say enough about this album. We've been playing cuts off it over the last several weeks, and I guess it was officially released August 14th, so just 5 days ago. So we've been anticipating it. So let's get into it. The first song is called Sticks and Stones, and this is one of the songs that's been released as a single prior to this, and I think you've probably heard it on WTJU. And you might say, that, I mean, this she doesn't have a title cut per se, but if she did, this would be the one that comes closest to that. Bronwyn, Rattlin' Bones, Sticks and Stones.

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5: And welcome to the third hour, final hour of Something New. My name is Michael. 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Well, immediately following Something New, tune in to Living Time. Wednesday nights, Gary and Steve bring you a world-spanning mix of modern jazz and the avant-garde. Tune in for a weekly dose of Living Time, Wednesday nights from 7 to 9. Okay, before the top of the hour, we heard Sticks and Stones and The Ride. Obviously, The Ride is largely about a musician being on the road. We're going to continue now with the next song on Rattlin' Bones is Johnny Ray.

Very fitting end to an excellent album, Golden Hour Dream, Open Up the Windows of Our Mind. We've been listening to Bronwyn Rattlin' Bones now for the last 45 minutes or so. Again, we finished off with Golden Hour Dream. Before that, we heard Flower Child, and then a salute to her roots, Virginia Gal. Play her fiddle around the fire, play her fiddle in the rain. It's the one thing she can count on, and she don't have to explain. Great song. Before that was The Wishing Well, Rainbow Trout, End of the Road. There's several songs on here that have a road theme to them. Obviously, as a traveling musician, that's a big part of your life. Hold Me Down, Blink of an Eye. Before that, Gallatin Road, I guess, is a road heading out of Nashville. And comes from East Nashville through Gallatin over towards Madison. Celebrating the parade of life that goes on along that road. Before that, Chasing Storms, Johnny Ray, The Ride, and the first cut, Sticks and Stones. Rattlin' Bones from Bronwyn, she said, she was asked how she made the album. She followed her nose. She wanted to make a record that you'd turn up so loud, it would rattle your bones. So there you go. Again, her supporting band is Tristan Scoggins, mandolin, Frank Evans on banjo, and Larry Cook on bass, and then a lot of guest musicians supporting that fine album. Well, we have about 10 minutes before the top of the hour when Gary and Steve take over the airwaves, so please stay tuned for that. Saturday mornings, tune into Atlantic Weekly Part 1. For well over 30 years, Atlantic Weekly Part 1 has been providing listeners with a Saturday morning wake-up call of acoustic music from contemporary singer-songwriters and Americana to the bedrock traditions of bluegrass and old-time string bands. 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That's Atlantic Weekly Part 1, heard each Saturday morning from 8 to 10. Three-Notched Road, the Virginia Baroque Ensemble, opens its 16th season with Cello Joy concerts September 18th through the 20th in Stanton and Charlottesville. The program features string chamber music by Italian composer and cello virtuoso Luigi Boccherini, who worked for Madrid's royal court and includes two cello quintets and a trio showcasing his Spanish-influenced style. For more information, visit tnrbaroque.org or email info@tnrbaroque.org. That sounds like a fabulous show, and Boccherini happens to be one of my favorite classical composers. And again, we are so blessed with music and venues and musicians across the genres in this area. 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And of course, support public radio, community radio here, WTJU. Well, that's going to about wrap up this edition of Something New. Emily will be in next week, and so please plan to tune in for that. We're going to go out with a couple of songs here. One song called Turn and Burn from Kelly Brighting from her latest release, Nightingale. And then we're going to finish up with an instrumental, Brittany and Natalie Haas, doing an instrumental Cedar Pass / Peanut Peak / Prairie Chicken, and that's from their latest record, North Node. Until next time, I wish everyone love, peace, and joy. Take good care of each other. And again, thank you for supporting community radio.

0: 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For arts this week, we spoke to Hannah with Eastwood Farm and Winery about their upcoming Porch Nights event with Ty Burkhart, which will be hosted at Eastwood Farm and Winery Thursday, August 20th, 5 to 8 p.m. Thanks so much for being here with us, Hannah. Can you give us a bit about what we should expect about the event?
1: Porch Nights has been a really great change of pace for us. We host a lot of live music throughout the week at the winery, but this is our first year of scheduling music on the porch. And there just is something about outdoor live music that just makes everything slow down. It's such a nice time. We have Ty Burkhart this week, who is so great. If you haven't seen him play before, just his energy is so good. His vibe is so good.
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1: 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We're a winery, of course. It's in the name, Eastwood Farm and Winery. But

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0: right, good evening, everybody. Welcome to a somewhat different version of Living Time tonight. Gary and Steve with you. You're over there.
1: 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What a great idea.
0: Yeah, and we're playing a small tribute to the great Chuck Taylor, former station manager and DJ host of From a Whisper to a Scream on Saturday afternoons. It's somewhat responsible for my being here at WTJU as I was looking to move from Northern Virginia to Charlottesville, and I would drive down on Saturday afternoons and hear this great show that was just music of all genres, great choices from Chuck, and I said, I got to be a part of that.
1: I'm with you on that. I used to was driving back and forth from Virginia Beach on Saturday afternoons, getting ready or moving up here, and used to, somewhere out in Louisa County on the first hill, I could pick up From a Whisper to a Scream and Chuck Taylor on early Saturday afternoons. And in the background, we're hearing a bit of The Orb, Oxbow Lakes, which I remember hearing on Chuck's show on Saturday afternoon. So he would play pretty much anything and everything. And since his original vision for the station, it was not to have these different sort of departments of jazz and folk and rock and classical. That came out of having to parcel out, pass out all the different recordings that were coming in for reviewing and sampling, and somehow we developed into sort of more structured departments and got away from the concept of freeform radio playing every genre.
0: Yeah, and maybe more is the pity, but
1: yeah,
0: we have a good time no matter what genre we're playing. It's usually modern jazz on Wednesday nights, but we'll venture into some rock and some other.
1: Kind of my thing is either tunes that I associate with Chuck that I know we had some comments on, or things I think he might like.

So we'll continue with that and play you a first set of music inspired by Chuck Taylor from A Whisper to a Scream. And we miss him, and he passed away earlier this week after a battle with Alzheimer's. And we also will put this out to Dave Rogers, Professor Bebop, and memory of his great contributions to Charlottesville, to music in general, and to WTJU here as well. And it's been very painful few weeks losing both these great mentors to terrible disease, and within a short time of each other. So we hope you'll enjoy the show tonight, and we'll get you started.

0: Well, from a whisper to a scream indeed, sampling some Steve Tibbetts here. That was a tune called Vision from the album Safe Journey, ECM 1984. Tibbetts usually playing acoustic, but playing some Killing Electric on that. For that, Three Primates from the album YR, we'll say year. That was recorded in Tibbetts' home studio, but re-released by ECM in 1988. Three Primates, just multi-tracked craziness. And then we start, well, the first Steve Tibbetts there was a Led Zeppelin cover, Black Mountain Side, from Big Map Idea, ECM 1989. And we started that set with?
1: With Ronnie Earle and the Broadcasters from The Language of the Soul, 1994, on Bullseye. I know, a favorite of Professor Bebop's, a great guitarist, Ronnie Earle, and that was Eddie's Gospel Groove with some great Hammond organ playing on that album. And we'll continue in a minute with some more Ronnie Earle, I think. And the theme music to open up for this night was...
0: The Orb, yeah. Oxbow Lakes from Orbis Terrarum. As first heard that on From a Whisper to a Scream, Chuck Taylor's show some years ago. I remember hearing him play some Steve Tibbetts from The Fall of Us All, which is a pretty dense and impenetrable album. And it's like, who is this guy? Well, it's Chuck Taylor, who's the station manager, had big ears. 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McGuffey's next First Friday reception takes place on Friday, September 4th, from 5:30 to 8 p.m. Details at McGuffeyArtCenter.com.
1: 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Details at piedmontgarden.org. All right, Gary and Steve with you here in this tribute to Chuck Taylor and his unfortunate passing earlier this week. And you're going to be hearing more of this kind of programming, I think, in days to come here on TJU. I'll continue with another Ronnie Earle tune. He did some great straight-ahead blues, but also some very jazzy stuff with his group, The Broadcasters, and this one is The Color of Love, title track from his album, mid-90s, and we'll see where that takes us here on Living Time tonight.

0: All right, music. Bruce Cockburn, Canadian guitarist, singer, songwriter, and amazing at all those functions. And just reading post from the Juttermeister on Facebook, and he has some copy of Chuck Taylor's reviews going back to late. I have to double check when Windows came out, like 60s or
1: 70s.
0: 90s. Yeah, 90s makes more sense. Anyway, No Footprints was the name of that song, and the name that Chuck was going to call his show, which I guess later became From a Whisper to a Scream. But beautiful song from Bruce Cockburn, No Footprints. Before that,
1: Ginger Baker Trio. It also happens to be Ginger Baker's birthday today, although I don't think they're having a party necessarily. We heard the title track from Falling Off the Roof, 1996 Atlantic release. Before that, a piece called I, Lou Cron, from Going Back Home, Ginger Baker Trio. And we, near the start of that set was the Ginger Baker Trio on those releases was Bill Frisell playing some pretty wild guitar smears, and Charlie Hayden, as well as Ginger Baker on drums. Before that, another trio Ginger Baker was involved in, that would be Cream. We heard Tales of Brave Ulysses from Disraeli Gears back in the day.
0: I think we started off with Ronnie Earle and the Broadcasters, Color of
1: Yep.
0: Love. 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
0: And as always, want to urge everybody to get out and support live jazz wherever you can find it around town. And not quite in Charlottesville, but close by tomorrow night. What's tomorrow? The 20th? Yeah. Jazz in the Park with Gook and Noog, our friends. And that is at Gypsy Hill Park in Stanton. Free concert in the park, 7 to 9 p.m. Always a great time at Jazz in the Park. Friday, Jazz Vespers featuring Eric Franzen, Dara Garadia, Stefan LaRue, and Bobby Gregg at the University Baptist Church, 5:30 to 6:30. Also Friday at the Glasshouse Winery, Belize, a great Brazilian jazz duo, Madeline and Umberto. And that is 6 p.m. at the Glasshouse Winery in Earliesville. Sunday, Michael Ellswick Gathering at Chisholm Vineyards, 1 to 4 p.m. And you can find all this and more information at SeavilleJazz.org.